you torture me, baby. 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Clap your hands, y'all.

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I spent too much time trying to make things right. I really knew I.

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I just feel like we've got so much to catch up on. I wanna hear how little one is. Maybe I can try and see you in a couple of weeks. 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But yeah, try.

0: 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Like, yeah, it's about time that I learned my lesson.
1: 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It's about time that I
0: burned my skin. It's about time that I learned something.
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0: time that I learned some patience. Yeah. Just to give it to him, just to give it to him. Yeah. Don't tell me that you wouldn't do the same if you had the chance to make a name.

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He's from my hometown, Benin City, and over there my man's a dentist, but here in London, got no papers to make root paper.

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Yeah, you're staying stoned and you got enough water and you got a place to sleep and everything.